she danced under the weight of her cloud. But for the first time in a long time, she believed that one day she would again feel the sun. She must be patient. She must have faith in the seeds that are planted beneath the snow. She must hold on, and she must let go.

kind of silly doing this, but this is the waitress from the coffee house on 39th and Lennox. You know, the one with the braids. Yeah, well, I see you on Wednesdays all the time. You come in every Wednesday on your lunch break, I think. And you always order the special.

Einstein Brain. Einstein Brain. Einstein Brain. My Einstein Brain. Said I hope to see you the 23rd of June. She said there seems to be an illusion that

0: 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Heel even. Jij hoort bij ons.
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0: 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It's systematic. It's hydromatic. Why, it's greased lightning.
1: Greased

not for the shy. How can we ride for 3 hours or more in a seat built for one that's now holding four? Finally, we're off and running. Windows open, faces sunny. With nowhere inside to put our heads, we hang them out.